0: But then you only gave us part of the code. Now give us the rest of the code so we can understand it right. How could you be so stupid?
1: I know one in a coffee shop. It turns out the guy is a number theorist. The Torah is his data set.
0: I don't give a shit about
1: you. He tells me that they're looking for a 216 digit. Remember those weird star pics I got? Turns out they were correct. Something's going on. It has to do with that number. There's an answer in that number.

0: heart and fish. This end note to your gates has ever been just like snow.
1: Dealing with something really big now, Max, so I don't want to have to hurt you. Just answer me. Can you give it to them? They got part of it, now let's go, man!
0: Damn it!
1: Do that!

0: is Lenny.
1: Lenny, it's Max calling.
0: Max, hang on.
1: I was thinking about our conversation the other night.
0: That's good.
1: I want to help. .442 New evidence. Remember Pythagoras, the mathematician. The cult leader in Athens, circa 500 BCE. Major belief: the universe is made of numbers. Major contribution: the golden ratio. The best represented geometrically as the golden rectangle. Visually, there exists a graceful equilibrium between the shape's length and width. When it's squared, it leaves a smaller golden rectangle behind, with the same unique ratio. The squaring can continue, smaller and smaller.

0: adventure. 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
1: Naturalist, Italy, 15th century. Eleven, 18. More evidence. Remember Da Vinci. Artist, inventor, sculptor, naturalist, Italy, 15th century.
0: Eleven, 18.

0: X.
1: It's on one day, the holiest day of the year, Yom Kippur. On the Day of Atonement, all of Israel would send a bunch of angels to watch.
0: Stop.
1: The high priest,
0: Kohen, yeah.
1: Make his prayer in the Holy of Holies.
2: So what did you think of Hamlet?
3: Didn't get to it.
2: He's been a moment. I'm taking a single break.
3: I'm so close.
2: Have you met the new fish my niece bought me? I named her Icarus after you, my renegade pupil. You fly too high, you'll get burnt. And look at you, I see myself 30 years ago. My greatest pupil. Published at 16, PhD at 20. But life isn't just mathematics, Max. I spent 40 years searching for patterns in time. I found nothing.
3: Found things?
2: I found things. But not a bottom.

0: Not a pattern. 11:22, personal note. Saul died a little when he stopped research on Pi. It wasn't just the stroke. He stopped caring.
1: Personal note.
0: How could he stop if he's so close to seeing Pi for what it really is? How could you stop believing that there is a pattern, ordered shape behind those numbers, and you were so close?
1: What do you want in exchange for the chip?
0: We see the simplicity of the circle. We see the maddening complexity of the endless string of numbers. 3.14 off into infinity.
2: Are the stars out tonight? I don't know.
1: He took the key to the top of the burning building. The heavens opened, and received the key from the priests.
3: What image? In Hebrew characters and numbers. No. 216 number. What is it? I don't know. If you can find it, maybe we can figure it out. Can you really find it? There's a number in there, I'll find it.

0: offering only a glimpse.
1: Cat! Jenna!
0: So much more than that.
1: Not now, Jenna.
0: To unlock the door, any magic you've got, you're pure again. He will return. You're not pure. How are you pure? I found it!
2: That map? What kind of map?
0: Pure. You're only a vessel from our God. You are carrying a delivery that was meant for us. It was given to me.
2: Amazing.
0: It's inside of me. It's changing me. It's... Because you are not ready.
2: I have received it, Miller.
0: The ancient Jews used Hebrews and the miracle system. Each letter is a number. The Hebrew A, Aleph, 1. B,
3: down every 216-digit number, you've translated all of them.
0: Look at this. The numbers are interrelated. I think the Hebrew word for father. Aleph.
3: What's it got?
0: That. 1, 2.
3: The number is nothing.
0: All right. Hebrew word for mother. Aim. Aleph. Mem. 1, 40. Equals 41. Sum of 3 and 41.
4: 1830.
0: 44.
4: Press return.
0: Right. Now, Hebrew word for child. Right. Mother, father, child. Yellen. It's 10, 30, and 4.
3: I've got it.

0: Hey, Mac.
1: 1326. Restate my assumptions. 1. Mathematics is the language of nature. 2. Everything around us can be represented and understood through numbers. 3. If you graph the numbers of any system, patterns emerge. Therefore, there are patterns everywhere in nature. So what about the stock market? The universe of numbers that represent millions of human hands at work, billions of minds, a vast network screaming with life, an organism, a natural organism.
2: My hypothesis, within the stock market, there is a pattern. Right in front of you.
3: Playing with the numbers.
2: Always has been. 1018, press return.

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1: 10:28. Results. Bullshit. Euclid predicts AAR at 6. AAR is a minimum of 40 in 20 years. Explanations for anomaly?

0: tab maghetot pahong kero badinoy ninim fetep rukuy vinyus vawlay nisin yawad zi yirot zi bagnyo ngal
1: I'm not sure if you're going to be able to do it.
0: Enough, Nemo's young of them.

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Homeopathics.

0: spit out this long string of numbers. Never saw anything like it. And it fries. The whole machine just crashed.
1: You have a printout.
0: Of what?
1: Of the pics, the number.
0: I threw it out.
1: What was the number it spit out?
0: I don't know. Just a long string of digits.
1: How many?
0: I don't know.
1: What is it? 100? 1,000? 216? How many?
0: Probably around 200. Why?
1: They'll put some bugs back in my pie days. I was wondering if it was similar to one I ran into. Have you met Archimedes? The one with the black spots, you remember Archimedes of Syracuse, eh? The king asks Archimedes to determine if a present he's received is actually solid gold. Unsolved problem at the time. It tortures the great, great mathematician for weeks. Insomnia haunts him and he twists and turns in his bed for nights on end. Finally, his equally exhausted wife, she's forced to share a bed with his genius, convinces him to take a bath, to relax. While he's entering the tub, Archimedes notices the bath water rise. Displacement. A way to determine volume, and thus a way to determine density. Weight over volume. And thus, Archimedes solves the problem. He screams Eureka, and he is so overwhelmed he runs dripping naked through the streets to the king's palace to report his discovery. Now, what is the moral of the story?
0: That a breakthrough will come.
1: Wrong. The point of the story is the wife. You listen to your wife, she will give you perspective, meaning you need a break. You have to take a bath or you will get nowhere. There would be no order, only chaos. Go home, Max. And you

0: find my fire bearings. Can you feel it? Son of angel.
1: Hey, swag.
2: Okay, my dear. Like God, like God, like God, like God, like God, like God, like God, like God, like God, like God, like God, like God, like God, like God, like God, like God, like God, like God, like God, like God, like God, like God, like God, like God, like God, like God, like God, like God, like God, like God, like God, like God, like God, like God, like God, like God, like God, like God, like God, like God, like God, like God, like God, like God, like God, like God, like God, like God, like God, like God, like God, like God, like God, like God, like God, like God, like God, like God, like God, like God, like God, like God, like God, like God, like God, like God, like God, like God, like God, like God, like God, like God, like God, like God, like God, like God, like God, like God, like God, like God, like God, like God, like God, like God, like God, like God, like God, like God, like God, like God, like God, like God, like God, like God, like God, like God, like God, like God, like God, like God, like God, like God, like God, like God, like God, like God, like God, like God, like God, like God, like God, like God, like God, like God, like God, like God, like God, like God, like God, like God, like God, like God, like God, like God, like God, like God, like God, like God

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It's usually influence. 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Abusing my power full of resentment. 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

I'm a cute boy, loco. 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I'm a cute boy, loco. 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I'm a cute boy, loco. I'm a cute boy, loco. 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I'm a cute

Just want to say big shout out to Judah, who just gave you a nice hour show there. And you'll catch him again next month, same time. Anyway, this is Asher G, the Rock City Daddy, NTS Radio. And we're kicking off with this one by Jackie Me Too. Peenie Wallie.

0: have it, you know.
1: Part three. Reggae Wiggle. And that's by Bobby, Jackie and the Soul Defenders.

Love the Cinerade. Studio One Palmer, Supreme Label, Jamaican Press. Not Palmer. Slip of the tongue.

NTS Radio, the better radio. With Asher G, the Rocks to the Daddy, Caribbean Memories.

That was Love Eye by Glenn Brown. This is Isis, the Crystallites.

John Jones, the son of a gun, Rudy Mills. And he'll be performing in Barcelona on the 29th of March at the Train to Scarville Festival, along with Keith and Tex. Natty Bo, and many more. And I'll be there spinning some tunes also on the 29th of March.

Big up, homie ho. Thanks for your ears. I'm bigging up Anto in the Southeast London area. Thanks for listening.

That track was called Bombshell by the Crucialites. This one is a place called Happiness, Roddy Mills. Or Rudy Mills.

Train to Kerrville Festival, Barcelona. And he'll be there, Rudy Mills, along with Keith and Tex, and many more. Okay, Women's International Day, as I say. I don't know if it was yesterday or today. Anyway, we're going to play two from Marcia. Marcia Griffiths, Put a Little Love.

Sister Marcia Griffiths, the queen of reggae. Here's the next one from her.

0: Marshall Griffiths once again. Don't let me down. We'll never let you down.
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Beverly's All-Stars.

The mighty Jamaicans don't believe her. 1969. Harry J. Label. I actually played a master cut to this earlier. Theme for Free. The J-Boys.

0: 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And we're going to feel some good festive spirit at the Train to Scaville Festival. 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
1: Put your hands and our hearts together, not like the people of Ruddy.
0: And there you have Keith and Tex, Ruddy Mills, or Rudy Mills, Natty Bo, and the Steady Tones. The Sufferers.

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3: Yes.

Good morning. That, as far as I can tell, is a song about a sheep.

Yeah, welcome to the show. It's Jack Rollo. I went back from a week off. Went to Paris. Played at Houghton. Got very hot.

got a really, really great live session this morning. It's from the band Visit Me. I play them a couple of times on here. Really, really perfect stuff for me. And I think South London, so. That's coming up in a wee bit, so

Yeah, NTS Early Bird. You've got me, Jack Rollo, and then in a little bit we've got a live set from Visit Me.

This one, Baden Powell. La Claire Fontaine. It's from a series of records he made in France on the Festival label.

to Philippe and Joseph. Nice to meet you the other day. And now to Pam, thanks so much for having me last week. The video game playing shot was fake news. And we definitely weren't playing FIFA.

fantastically unusual piece of music. It's a sort of strange combination of things, really. It's the Ethiopian flautist Ashnafi Kabede in Hungary playing with a whole load of Hungarian orchestra musicians. Some kind of weird 10-inch. Anyway, fantastic morning music.

This one, Eckhart Erler. Well, my edit of anyway. The track's called Plays John Cassavetes 1.

So ready yourself and settle in. This is now just about to be Visit Me Live. Enjoy.

This is the early bird on NTS. But I'm Jack Rollo, but you're currently listening to a live session from Visit Me.

Yeah, there you go. So great. Yeah, that was Visit Me Live. Or I guess recorded live at home. Really great band, I think. I mean, has so many elements that I love, but also tied together perfectly. Great combination of form and formless. Beautiful voices. So yeah, you can get their album Daystar. It's on Bandcamp, and I think they're playing live in London a couple of times in October, so info on Bandcamp for that as well, I think.

Out to all chat room legends, thank you for joining me. 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The Stan. Lucas. Nemi. The Captain. Joss. Netman Bobby. Alan. Robin. Caro. Andrew. Orpheus.

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1: Peace.

It's Bee Queen. Endlessly interesting Belgian project band. 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NTS Early Bird Uncertainty.

don't actually go back to sleep. But I can't stop you. Listen to NTS and it's Friday. That's reason to stay awake, right?

It's a remix of Henrik Johnson and Joel Alter, a track called Acapellan. Obviously pitched down by me.

Almost there. It's gone quick today. Huge thanks again to Visit Me for the fantastic live session. Out to Butchers on the Buttons and Fab in the studio.

This one, umlaut, with an umlaut over the U of umlaut. Which could put you in some kind of spiral if you're not careful. It's called Quiet Apparatus. Reminder that me and Elaine's exhibition, Department of Euterpe, is still on at the Warburg Institute. It's on until the end of September. Got a gig there on October the 1st. Not quite announced yet, but going to be announced to NTS supporters first, I think. It's Mematone and Felicia Atkinson and us. Live in the Warburg. Part three of our Department of Euterpe saga is going to be on NTS on Sunday morning at 9 a.m. Looks like it's on at 8 if you look at the schedule, but I think it must be 9 because it's not 2 hours long and Martin Newell's show's not half an hour long, so...

also just announced 24th of September at Spanners. We've got John Collin, amazing solo guitarist. If you don't know his work, go and listen. So us and him, 24th September. You can buy tickets for that.

Good morning, صباح الخير. We are the Friday, 14th of August, and you're listening to the NTS Breakfast Show. My name is Sheb Mima, and I'm very happy to have the privilege to host the breakfast show, so hopefully you'll enjoy the next 2 hours with me.

This first one is called To My Teacher by Avo Harutyunyan from his album called Sunrise.

because for those who don't know me, I have a show on the radio called Shakshuka that showcases music from North Africa. So I'll be serving some Shakshuka for this breakfast show. So expect music from North Africa, the region, and beyond. This one is called Sbah El Khir, which in Tunisian Arabic dialect means good morning. So good morning to you all.

I wish everyone could understand what Viper was saying, because he was wishing you a very good day in the best way possible and in the most poetic way possible. All in Tunisian Arabic.

new record of my label Shakshuka Records called Tunis Hotel Stereo. Thanks to everyone who came by, it was really fun. Special thanks to Frank Sidney, who's 3 weeks and who came to his first gig ever last night. And to his parents, Amy and Oliver as well. Out to everyone in the chat as well. Out to Alex Kamar. Out to Maka. Thanks for listening. Out to everyone else. I hope you're having a good day.

this is none other than Dirda Band. The track is called Soulful Love, and it's, I believe, never been released, but it's going to be reissued very soon by Analog Africa.

The one before was Somalia's finest Dada band. The track is called, in English, Soulful Love. In Somalian, I'm not sure I can pronounce it, so I'll link it in the chat. This one is Detni Sikra by Shep Khaled. Big classic of end of parties.

I think the reason why the previous track was good for closing a party is because of the lyrics and what it means. It's about getting lost in alcohol and drugs, and that's why it's, people ask for it at the end of the party, usually in the airport.

Careless Whispers for the Lovers. Yes, excellent. This version is called Jura Sound System Lovers version of Careless Whisper. And I agree, the bass line is incredible.

Gnawa Diffusion track is called Yalaimi, one of my favorite ever reggae track from North Africa. Yeah, as I said in the beginning, we'll keep things slow until I get out of my hangover. But yeah, I'm getting there, I think.

this one still in the shakshuka spirit, Alhambra, from Moroccan-Belgian artists Largo. Hope you're enjoying the tunes. Almost an hour passed quickly, but I feel much better than I thought.

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The last one was Shebkada Magweni from Algeria. This one is Esser, Subhanallah Ya Latif, from Kabylie, Algeria, 1987.

0: This one is Cool Danse by Franz Chernow. I think it's time, as it's just 45 minutes left, to bring in good vibes and dancey vibes for this Friday.
1: Oh, Africa. Time to wake up.
0: Africa.
1: From your slumber. Time to get up. Stand up for your rights. As the great spirit of Africa, led our ancestors from time immemorial. And so, rise up, because the time is now.

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Otherwise,

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Masterpiece by Ahsan Al-Manzer, Jamila. Already last half an hour of the show. I really hope you enjoyed it. Shout out to everyone in the chat. I really don't get maybe two-thirds of what's being discussed, but I'm trying to follow.

This one is a CD I discovered recently from Egypt called Shabaka. Lots of styles, lots of genres. This one is called Planet India.

This one is also a CD, and it's a remix of Cheb Khaled, El Arbi, big tune, the original.

That was Cheb Khaled, remixed by Air Libre. Camino's two-step remix. I will share in the chat. Last 13 minutes. Sorry, I skipped. I'll get back to sunny African vibes. This one is called I Am Black by Albert Nadeau.

I haven't listened to this one in so long, but it's really beautiful, perfect for the morning. Ayun Habai, Hamid El Shari.

For the ones who missed the track IDs of the previous ones, they will be uploaded with the show later today. And if you want to listen more, you should check out the show called Shakshuka that I'm hosting monthly on Wednesdays, every fourth Wednesday. Shakshuka, for the ones who don't know, it's a dish, but it's also it also means a mixture of things. Basically, in North Africa, you have the Amazigh language, the Tamazight, and usually when a word repeats itself, like couscous, or tam-tam, the instrument, or shak-shak, it usually comes from Amazigh, and shakshuka comes from shak-shak, which means mixing. Like when you mix something, it does shak-shak-shak-shak. So yeah, that's the spirit of shakshuka, basically. So yeah, check out the show, and thank you so much for tuning in. Last one.

Check, check. Hey, gang. Hi. I love when I get in and my faves are in here. Big Theo, big Fabs in the place. Friday, 14th of August. What are you saying? What are you actually saying? What are you feeling? Me? I'm a bit tepid, I can't lie. It's been a difficult week. It's been some emotional ups and downs. But hopefully the music will heal, as it tends to do. Shout out to Cheb Mimo for the last couple hours. Shout out Shaq Shukra and their new release as well. I wish I made it to the party last night. I didn't. I was being indecisive and I didn't make it, but it sounded really beautiful and I'm really proud of him. And Shaq Shukra doing some really, really cool things. So big up, Cheb. Big up you for tuning in. My name is Tasha C and I'm going to be with you on Soup to Nuts for the next couple of hours. Today, mainly just playing nice tunes, some old, some new, no particular agenda. And then later on in the show, I'm going to be joined by a friend, selector DJ, Suma Fayuri, coming through and playing some wicked, wicked vinyl for us. And that last one was Sonny Okusun's High Life. How gorgeous is that? That was the High Life, the dub version from the Sound of Love International, Gato Frito. That one came out back in 2018. And now headed over to Hot Mule with Wagado Grooves, the hypnotic sound of Camera. This one is Kulu Fune from Halima Kisima Tore.

Gorgeous. That one was Halima Kissima Touré. One schmack after Kitchen, I think that's how you pronounce it. Currently finishing packing my giant backpack before my first trip to Scotland. Nice. What's the plan in Scotland? I haven't been to Scotland in a minute. I've been to Glasgow. Have I been to Edinburgh? Yeah, once. My niece, actually, it's very sweet. She's got a best friend who lives over in Glasgow, and they met on TikTok. I think they met on TikTok years ago. And they're like besties now, and she goes there every now and again to see her, and they just have the best time. And I just feel like it's just really sweet, and she's made like a bunch of friends from the K-pop community in Glasgow, which is really cute. So I feel like she might go there at some point for uni. But it takes fucking ages to get there. But yeah, enjoy yourself. Whereabouts are you going? Let me know. This one is called Jalousie from La Tigresse Sidonie. Ivorian, I think, from 2001.

this one, Kizomba King, Silvestre Gomez, De Juntamon. A Book in Ham is the track. How is everyone's eclipses? I was running on BPT, Black People Time, as usual, and got there about an hour after the peak. But luckily bumped into a primary school friend and she lent me some glasses and caught like 2 seconds of it, which made it feel worth it. Guys, we've lived through COVID and an eclipse. Maybe life's not so bad after all.

All right, I want to stay in this space for a sec with some old school African nice guitar vibes. This one I picked up at Tabato Records.

It's a record store that I'm always banging on about in Lisbon, my favourite store in the world. Osquizios, Merengue Baixo Meloco is the name of the tune. It's a straight instrumental, just beautiful, beautiful semba. Yeah, enjoy. This is insanely gorgeous.

0: This one's getting the Cheb Mimo seal of approval. Doing something right. Banging, isn't it?
1: Yeah.
0: Papa Wemba and Jules. Two Ghanaian legends linking up. What do you mean? So nice. This is called Show Me the Way.

Oh my God, no, called out. Got called out. Papa Wemba is Congolese. Apologies. Apologies, apologies, don't cancel me, don't cancel me. Losing all of my ethnomusicography points in real time. How embarrassing. Now we actually are in Congo again. This one is Lilas, Kinkesta Emenya, Longwe Hista. Shout out to DJ Nigo for putting me onto this guy when I was in Lisbon recently.

0: Queen, and I'm listening to Tash MC on NTS Radio. Yeah,
1: like them never learn them lesson. Anywhere they sit.
2: All right, let's go forward a bit before we go back again. Something new. Newish. Coffee and Skilly Bang. Rapid fire.

0: something fresh, something sexy. That was Coffee and Skillibang. No one's got a flow like Skillibang, like one of one. That was rapid fire, getting lots and lots of nods from Theo on the other side of the glass. So it must be a banger. Hello to Jay Colin, to James Woodwig, Prince of Broccoli, Marion, two T's please. I hope that we're all feeling good. I also agree, I felt the eclipse was a little underwhelming, but also I wasn't really in like the best mood anyway, so I was also just not really ready to fully appreciate it regardless. But if you were in Spain and them sides there, I feel like you saw the whole thing and it would have probably given a bit more life changing, but it just felt like an excuse to go to Telegraph Hill and get fucked basically. All I was seeing was hella buzzballs. And like the most intense scene of line bikes I've literally ever seen in my life. I'll try and post a picture of it in the chat. I've never seen anything like it. I was like, surely this is not legal. Did you know what? I feel like the end of line bikes is looming. The scenes I was seeing the other day, it was like, I don't even know how many, like hundreds all blocking in this road. Like cars literally could not move. If you were, that they were in people's driveway. It was mental. It was like apocalyptic line bikes. And I was like, guys, we're running on thin ice here. I feel like our time is going to be up soon. Like, let's not fuck it up for ourselves. Anyway, yes, grateful that we got to have an eclipse either way. On to some next new stuff now. This one is absolute fire. Che Mario is a wicked vocalist, artist, creative. Like, his style is crazy. C-H-E-M-A-R-I-O from London. And this one is a collaboration with Toronto's Bambi. This is Hot Girls. Enjoy.
1: Hot boys wanna give it up for me, now you wanna crush. She really trying to give it up, hot girls wanna give it up,
0: man. Oh my God, someone put a picture of it in the chat if you're on the Discord. There's an image of it. It's insane.

Wonder. Yes, I do want you to sweat. Absolutely do want you to sweat even more than you are already if you are here in London. Anyway, One Dance Can Heal the World. Brand new Baby Doom. I love that I had Baby Doom on my show. Maybe a couple of months back now. And he was wicked. I'm a big, big fan. I'm a fan. Hearing him on a Beyond beat just feels like it makes a lot of sense. Loves it, loves it, loves it. Where do we go next? So much more. We've still got Suma Fury to come. If you just joined us, you are locked on to Soup to Nuts with myself, Tasha C. Let's listen to some Duppy Gun because earlier Fabs was in a Bokeh Versions t-shirt and it just got me in the mood for some Duppy Gun. R.I.P. Bokeh Versions. One of the most creative, interesting, forward-thinking crews out there. This is Dark Child, tell them.

Oh my god, they just don't miss, do they? Seekers International, Bokeh versions, Duppy Gun. That one was from Wet Man Showcase. If you're not familiar with Duppy Gun, go and check them out. D-U-P-P-Y. And then Gun, they're an incredible collective of artists like based between Jamaica and the States. And they release on Bokeh versions and Seekers International, and that whole world is just so sick. Like really kind of dubby, weird, off-kilter dancehall, kind of like uncategorizable stuff. It's just so, so, so good. And that's actually got me in the mood for this next one. So I was having a big long walk yesterday and ended up in Stranger Than Paradise Records. My voice is always going, which is in Hackney in Mare Street Market, and I didn't expect to buy anything but came across this compilation, which has just dropped. Ariwa Sounds, Mad Professor's studio and label. This one's just been released on Melodies International, and every track is a 10. I had to get it. We're going to go with Can't Let Dub Go, Sandra Cross, but honestly, every track, oh, so good.

Well, what's a tune, what's a tune, what's a tune, tune, tune. That one was brand new on a Rewa song. The whole compilation, as I said, is ridiculously nice. You've got Johnny Clark on here, and my professor, of course, Horace Andy, you, Roy, Sandra Cross, Can't Let Dub Go, which is what we just heard. Kofi, Aisha, Rankin, and Queen Omega, Sister Nancy is strong. I could just play the whole thing in full, as I said. But that is brand new on Melodies International presents a Rewa Sounds. All right, I'm going to keep it a little bit kind of dubby, a bit more like techno-y dubby for a sec, with something that I just found yesterday, actually, from an artist called Gigi. I really like this. I'm just double-checking where she is from. This is from an album called In Lieu, which was created between Texas and Australia, dub-wise, kind of low-end, trippy, psychedelic sounds. This one is called Arc.

Wow. Enough said. How beautiful was that? That one was from an artist called G-I-G-I, and the track was Arque, Arque, A-R-Q-U-E. Oh, very transcendental. Slowing it down a notch before I welcome my guest for today, Suma Fieri, in a moment. This one's brand new from one of my favourite producers, Trinidadian Deep. It's NYC Corner.

0: A little deep house moment from Trinidadian Deep, a producer who I play in majority of my sets, I would say. Super nice, super sexy, and welcoming in my guest for today, Suma Fieri. I'm going to give a bit of a bio, some context into who Suma is. A Bogota-born musician, selector and cultural agitator based in London, known for weaving deep diasporic rhythms into hypnotic dance floor journeys. He's the co-founder of NEA Records and has become a really active voice within the Latin American underground in the UK, linking the bridges between the Caribbean, African and South American sound system cultures. His sound is fused with cumbia, Colombian folk, champeta, reggae, salsa, brava and bass-heavy Afro-psychedelic grooves. Tracing the lineages and migration between the Caribbean, Latin America and African diaspora and rooted in the Colombian block parties, illegal raves, folk rituals and pico sound system cultures. And he's someone that I've followed for a minute now and I've been a fan of and I've wanted to bring through and do something with, and we finally made it. It's obviously not the best circumstances to be able to do this in, and it's been a super heavy week. If you weren't aware, there's been a huge earthquake in Colombia which has affected many parts of Colombia, and unfortunately there's quite a lot of people have lost their lives to it. Infrastructure has been completely damaged and a lot of people are like really struggling. And so but I wanted to bring Suma through for a while now, and we made it happen today. And it's complex feelings, but hopefully we can play some nice music and, you know, celebrate somehow. But also we're going to link you guys to a bunch of resources that friends have sent over, friends on the ground in Colombia and friends of friends. I'll put that in the Discord in a bit. Trusted places and people that you can donate to and organizations. And Suma's going to also tell us a bit too about how we can help. But first off, just welcome to NTS. Thank you for coming.
1: Thank you very much. I'm really, really grateful to be here, mommy. Thank you for inviting me. It's been a long time that we are like speaking about
0: trying
1: it.
0: Trying to do something.
1: Yeah, trying to do something. And it's in the middle of a very sentimental time. Like, it's quite heavy what is happening in my country with my people. So it's also very nice to be in this space and share music, share awareness, and try to just represent.
0: Yeah, for sure. And tell me about like your relationship with coming to London. You've moved over from Bogota. How long have you been here for now?
1: I've been here 7 years almost now. Yeah, in love with this city, I gotta say. Like, this city is full of culture, diversity, and it's very exciting just every day here. It's very similar in some ways to Bogota, actually. Mm. So I love it.
0: And you're super active within the music community here, within the Latin community, and it feels so, every time I see things that you're doing, it feels so inspiring. There's just like such a strong sense of support within the community, and especially at a time like now as well. How have you kind of found your feet within the Colombian and Latin community in London? Did you know people already, or you kind of came in and you felt like you were taken in quite quickly by people?
1: Actually, it's an interesting story because normally the hard times and the struggles is the factor where many times the community joined together. And when I came here, I remember there was a big struggle in also in Colombia, like a big social crisis with a lot of riots and movements, like a heavy time. And the Colombian community in that time, we were making some protests and like parades to try to make awareness about it. And in that moment, I joined with a lot of Colombians in the protests in the middle of this social crisis in Colombia. And that allowed me to connect more with like a lot of artists and people that were just resisting here. Yeah, basically.
0: And how have you managed to kind of like continue that here through music and through events? Because I guess, you know, music in itself is political. When you're throwing music events, it's sort of still trying to send a message about, to get people to kind of understand what's happening on the ground in Latin America and in Colombia outside of just enjoying cumbia and salsa and reggaeton or whatever, you know, continuing to kind of make sure that people understand the context is necessary.
1: Well, it's very complex, but for us, it's more like natural. What is coming from the dancing, the celebration, is part of also our struggles, our way to resist, but being outside, like being here, is also like a call to the diaspora to join together and just try to support the communities back home, or try just to be active politically, because actually my whole life I've been doing music, I've been organizing events like 15 or even more than 15 years. Always like doing political message, combat music, trying to do crowdfundings or like join the community for a good cause and sharing the music, sharing the vibes. So here is like, it's a key for us. It's something like very, very valuable just to be connected with our culture, with the community that knows how to vibrate together and just visit the land through our gatherings, through our events, to our concerts, stuff
0: and
1: like that.
0: Beautifully put. And before we get into your mix, tell me about NEA Records and what you're all about.
1: Well, NEA Records is a project that we have been running for more than 4 years now. It started as a small record label, like releasing some music from our friends, mainly hip hop, cumbia, stuff like that. And suddenly we have become more like in event producers, and we produce a lot of workshops, exhibitions, of course gigs, parties, stuff like that. And it's beautiful how like people from Latin America, from Africa, from Caribbean joining also to link up our diasporic communities and just to realize like we are just one love and we can fight together in London.
0: Yeah. I mean, amazing, amazing, amazing. Okay, I'm going to let you get into some music now. And you told me a minute ago about the journey that you want to take in this set. Tell me where you want to go.
1: Well, normally my trademark is actually heavy danceable music. But right now, due these times, that is a heavy moment for us. I cannot like start the sound journey like just celebration. In this moment, it's a sentimental moment and it's good. It's good just to represent that part of us, like I'm gonna start with some bolero, with some balada from Cuba, from Colombia. And now slowly, slowly, I'm gonna build up in more like a bit of heavy rhythms.
0: Yeah. Okay, yeah. Cool, let's get into it. For the next 30 or so, it's gonna be Suma Fieri in the mix. This is Soup to Nuts.
1: Thank you once again.
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1: Thank you.
2: 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Stay tuned.
3: I'm like, in my brain is like a computer, like telling me what to do. Everything that I am doing, I hear what to do. Something is there. Clicking. Do this. And all the words that I said, I'm hearing it here. Some angel is telling me everything. What to do. So it's not, I think it's a program, I had a program here, Master Disc. So you tick-tock until what to do. It's not, I don't even have to think it happened. From the give me the machine and this deer, I can make you maybe 10 million songs in a year. And all different vibration, different melody.

Well, it's been a heavy time right now for the Colombian community. I wanted to share this couple of songs dedicated to our people. Flores para tu altar, de Celina y Retulio. It's a very poetic and a strong weight, very, very hard on it, to share how the seven African Yoruba gods can help us in this moment. Yemaya, Xango, Oshun, and Ababaluwaye, that is the one that cure all the sickness. And right now we need help, we need the strong, we need our community to rely each other and just to resist the heavy moment. Right now, this one dedicated to our people from Chocó and the Pacific Coast.

0: Requete linda.
1: Well, that was Maelo Rivera, El Sonero Mayor, the best, one of the best, my favorite soneros. Las Caras Lindas, dedicated for the people of Chocó, the Pacific Coast of Colombia. They are struggling right now. And Tash has shared already some links to donate. If you can donate right now, any help is very, very, very useful. One of them is the foundation. One second, TAP is the foundation, TAP, and the Banco de Alimentos. Both of them, I trust them very, very well. They are very, very good at sharing, distributing all the aid, all the money that you can share with them is gonna go to the communities. Right now, Envilia Bell, one of the Caras Lindas.

0: Well, Emilia Belle, one of the queens of the Pico Caribbean culture. Right now, I'm gonna play a song called Take Over from Zimbabwean Hits, one of the bands that were created for the from the Zimbabwean army in the middle of the fighting for the independence in Zimbabwe. This one, in the Pico Caribbean culture, we call it La Metralleta, because this beautiful cover. And right now it's a moment of resistance. This is a resistance song.
1: Parakapfumbudza kudaro ndobva kamanyachemberedzi chifara chaizvo chipinda mureserve rikati Zimbabwe yauya.

What a tune! La Metralleta resistance song. It's calling about independence, and right now Colombia needs that. Colombia needs the people to fight, to realize that we need to be independent. The USA and other governments are trying to control right now what is happening there, and the people needs to be together. Right now, I'm gonna play a beautiful song, Maquilla, from Jules Henry, artist from Guadalupe. He's speaking about that also, how they are trying to make up the reality, trying to make you, try to fool you, but we are not like that.

0: Wow, a mix. You've just been listening to selections from Suma Fieri. Thank you.
1: Thank you, Tash. Thank you. Thank you for the space. It's been beautiful. Thank you.
0: I've really, really enjoyed it. Went from Abila Bell, got some Palenque music. We've been to Guadeloupe, Zimbabwe, resistance music from all different places. And this is a flavor of what we can expect in a Suma set, right?
1: Yeah. Telling stories, telling resistance and heavy dancehall music.
0: Yeah, beautiful. Is there anywhere that we can catch you next? I also was going to ask you how it went at the Tate, because you recently did an event back in July at the Tate that looked amazing. I'm glad I missed it.
1: Well, yeah, that was amazing. Just to be able to perform at the Tate in the middle of the Frida Kahlo exhibition was great. Yeah, I feel my heart like bumping about it. And it's good if you have the chance to see the exhibition. It's banging. Go to the Tate. And thank you for the ones that make it possible. Cal Jada, Mankai, Moralito, all of the Latin crew that were there. Dr. Perra too.
0: Amazing. And where can we find you next, out and about?
1: Well, I'll be performing actually in Shambhala Fest.
0: Nice! Yeah. Shout out Shambhala gang. I've been Shambhala for years.
1: Yeah, it's one of the independent festival that is still there, isn't it? So yeah, I'll be performing there in the Baginajar stage. Dropping fire, dub, heavy cumbia, a lot of psychedelia. Yeah, it's gonna be nice.
0: Nice. Shambhala, and I remember there was a fight. Not a fight, but me and my friend were playing, and we got like pushed off stage by the band that was coming on, and then they started playing over our DJ set, and it was like we were like not fighting, but like beefing on stage.
1: Oh, wow.
0: So dramatic. But it was fun. But no, Shambhala's a lot of fun.
1: I'm gonna be playing percussion over the DJ set. And it will be back to back with my partner in crime from the collective, Lil Ophelia. She's gonna be there too.
0: Amazing.
1: We're gonna play percussion on top of the music, maracas and tambor alegre from Colombia.
0: Amazing. Yes. That's gonna be an experience. And also Suma sent over some links and some resources to me earlier, which I did share up in the Discord if you are on there. And if you aren't, I guess there's also plenty of people that you can follow online that are sharing a lot of stuff. Edna Martinez and Bush Baby, who are two DJs, Colombian DJs, have also shared a load of links in their Instagram stories. So there's plenty of places to find trustworthy organizations and people that are doing really, really essential work on the ground in Colombia. But thank you for sharing this beautiful music with us, Suma.
1: No, thank you, and a big love sending to Colombia. Also, it's very necessary right now to say also Free Palestine, to share this message every time, because it's still there, that is still happening, and right now it's a moment to be together. Thank you, Tash, once again.
0: Thank you so much, Suma. Enough love.

Into our last 5 minutes, I think we'll keep it on this side of the world. This one, Proyecto Zambo, Rolo Galado, and Tribulin Sounds. Track is Canino Bonito.

Thank you all so much for joining me today. Yeah, Glade Maker's going to be at Shambhala. Yeah, big up. Make sure you go and see Suma. Shout out Butch. Shout out Alice, Moon Cup DJ, Doctor, Blue Smoke, all of you for tuning in. And also, yes, I'm glad you enjoyed the show last week. Listen back to that one with Kalaf Epelanga. That one is up on the chat. And you can listen back to this one after the show, and I'll be back in my usual slot next Wednesday from 5 till 6, joined by the Zawose Queens from Tanzania. They're going to be doing a live session in the studio, and I can't wait. I'm really excited. And thank you for joining me for these last couple of weeks doing Soup to Nuts. I've really, really enjoyed myself. Hope you have as well. And tomorrow at Jumbie, if you're in London, I'm going to be interviewing Dennis Bavel, which is going to be mad, for Jumbie's fourth birthday celebrations. Oh, a bit blocked up. And then next Friday, I'm going to be playing at All Points East on the Crack stage. And then next Sunday, I'm going to be playing at Field Maneuvers, which is going to be a big old silly knees up if you are about. And then after that, I don't know if I'll still be alive. But yeah, donate if you can, share resources if you can. Thank you all for being so loving and supportive and unifying. And yeah, stay safe, stay blessed, be good. Give Suma a follow, Sumaphyri.

Yo, what's good, Antis Radio? I'm a producer artist from Japan and I make music. This song is from my mixtape, Kanakua 3, BG. Enjoy.

Next song is Barbara. This song starts with a funny vocal sample from Phil Collects on Discord. This is a remix version I played only once before. Let's go!

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This next song is from the new album, check it out.

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The next two songs are my favorite. 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

0: psychopath to others, and grew up in counseling, flipping off my counselors that gave me mood stabilizers. But when I came off them, I was violent, took the drugs that I wanted, which didn't help with the voices, they just grew louder and louder. Like all the people who just chatter and chatter, I juggle all my personalities.
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Hello. Hello, London. This is Masha Marr. It's my first time here. I'm normally live from Los Angeles. Feels really great to be here. Thanks for having me. Tonight I'm playing at Coco Electronic with Neil Francis and Lula Franks. If you're in town, come on out. Also, this is going to be a bit of a more housey show, more of what I play in the club rather than the classic Beyond the Cloud sound.

That last song, some people asked about it in the chat. It is Rubinsky featuring DJ Rao, and it's a Seuss Ecstasy remix. It's one of my favorite records of the year. I've been playing it a lot. They're all from Mexico City, making amazing music. And this one is just came out, Lovin' Me. It is Love Foxy, Sasha Uzun Risque 87 remix. Thanks for tuning in and listening.

All right, that last one is a new one for me featuring Jay Thornwood. I have the dub version done. I'm finishing up the Ray version, and then it's going to be put out. This is a NTS exclusive. This one playing is Catch Me. It is, let me pronounce his name right. It's kind of also one of my favorite records of the year already. Pancratio. It's on Faith Beat. It's like already sold out, repressed.

And this one is Tracks Unit, the LA homies. So proud of them. They are my favorite producers right now. This one's called The Honker, and it was on the Carry Nation Nervous Records compilation. I also have a track on there. Honestly, the whole comp, front to back, is fire. Check it out if you haven't already.

Somebody in the chat asked, what in heaven's name is this psychedelic honker? That was for the last song. And that is a forthcoming one on Studio Barnhouse. It's Ari Bald and CJ Scott, Tippin' Totems. It'll be out soon.

Yes, yes, my name is Sempra and I am taking over the Up Your Archives show today. I've got a whole suite of new jungle, new tunes for myself, so yeah, I'm excited and let's get locked in.

My new single, Wicked and Rough, is out on Wednesday on Up Your Archives. I'm going to be playing it today with some of the others off the EP. Thank you for all the nice responses on it so far. This one is called Angular Momentum.

Travis has given it all. It's also on my EP, which will be out at the end of the month on Up Your Archives. I absolutely love this tune. I made it a couple of years ago, so I'm so glad it finally got to see the light of day. But yeah, giving it all.

Hey everyone, I hope you've had a wonderful week. It is Martha here, ready to keep you company for this next hour on NTS, and I'm very excited to be here. Big thank you to Sempra for the last hour. That was sounding so, so good. Remember when he did a guest mix for the show? Or maybe even a year ago or more. So, so great to hear him back with a full hour. And you and I are starting our journey off this week with something ethereal from Linda Lowe. We're going to keep it 140 for the beginning of the show, but I've got big plans. I think we're going to take it down this week. Last week, we took it from 140 all the way up to jungle drum and bass. And this week, we're really going to do the opposite. We're going to go down to 120 to dub techno. And I can't wait. So let's do this.

thank you for your beautifully curated selection of GIFs. I'm really enjoying them. If you are listening live, why not join us in the chat? It's really fun. I love seeing your messages. So thank you everyone for sending those in. It's Martha and NTS. I'm in the mix for you this week. We are doing our usual 60-minute new music mix, but I'm kind of taking you from 140 and we're going to ease down as the show progresses. But I just had to get all of this out of my system. I'll run you through what we've had so far. We've had a little bit of Lindelow to kick us off. Then we went into Yoto Swords, a UK producer based in Cambridge, who has an EP on the way. Taken from that, I played you Ghosts in the Machine. The track before this one was brand new music from Karay, an artist that I just adore. She has a new record coming to us on Temper, either at the end of this month or the very start of September. It's not far away. And the second track we're hearing from it is Sense of Place. This one beneath me right now is forthcoming Faux Poly. Faux Poly is on fire at the moment. This is a label curated by Cassian. We had them in the mix on the show maybe 1 year ago, and they are just incredible curators. I love what they're doing with the label, and the track that we just listened to was produced by Mambo Khan. Next one coming in from Buki, Prize Fight and Razor. I'm going to dip back into the mix now. But yeah, I hope you're enjoying the sounds. Thank you for being here.

all end with a king like Klondike. Bound to be beef in the sunside. Took a fall in the fall and there's blood on the leaves. Might have got caught in the web.

0: Sofa. It's by Pugilist. It's spelt sofa as in loafer, I think it is. It's an inspired track. Inspired by dubstep producer Lofar. Pugilist actually flung up 3 dubstep tracks onto Bandcamp a couple weeks ago, or maybe last week.
1: You know, you're aware of the fact that we've had a lot of patients come in here that have had reactions even more severe.
0: All of them were made for a specific event. But then he went to plug his USB in on that night, and the file's corrupted, so he never got to play them that night, and he thought he would just free them up for us. I'm very grateful for that.

Before this one, you heard new music from Oliver Prince. And before that, we had some brand new Stones Taro, Japanese producer who makes all sorts of bass music. And his next record is coming out on Rhythm Section. From it, I played you just a little

I'm from the town, I'm from the zone, I'm from the south of the Thames. Pushing beamers with no roof and scurrying round on the ends. Members throw

the zone, I'm from the south of the Thames. Pushing beamers with no roof and scurrying round on the ends. Members throwing up the fort, that's how my pals represent. That's why the clowns show resentment, but we ain't bowing our heads. I'm from the town, I'm from the zone, I'm from the south of the Thames. Pushing beamers with no roof and scurrying round on the

we're going to be keeping it right here all the way up until the end of the show. It's Martha on NTS. I'm so happy that you're listening. Thank you for being here. Going to have a real dreamy ending and final 15 minutes this week. In that 140 section, we had brand new Novelist and Scala linking up. We had an El Barto edit of a Phase Mid track. A little Wind Tour track called Dubbed Out. That was a Tenshu mix. We just heard some DJ Ojo remixing Amora, and we landed softly at this Versa with Optics.

I'm going to leave it here, but this has been so fun and I've really enjoyed this kind of direction. So we'll do this again. Thank you so much for listening. The full track list, and if you want to listen to this again, you're very welcome to, will be available on the NTS site and on the app from Monday. You can always message me if you've got any questions. I love to hear from you. I'll be back on NTS in 2 Fridays' time. If you're coming to Opera Festival at the base of Mount Etna in Sicily next weekend, I cannot wait. I'm so excited. I'm playing on Sunday on the ballroom stage. I think it's 4 p.m. until 6 p.m. and I am really looking forward to it. So if you're going, I can't wait to see you there. If not, I'll meet you back here in 2 weeks. Have a wonderful and safe weekend. Thank you so much for listening, and I'll catch you next time.

Yes, yes, everyone, how are you doing? You're locked into the sounds of Yalu. I am joined by Crybaby in the studio, all the way from Melbourne.

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Shout out RT, Dismantle, and Monzo. 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

0: What's up, NTS? This is Crybaby. You're in the mix. We're having a good time. It's Friday. It's the weekend. It's hot. Like, what more could you ask for?
1: I just joked.

Yes, yes, everyone. If you've enjoyed what you've been listening to, we're doing a party on the 28th of August. At a carpet shop in Peckham, Crybaby will be playing alongside ourselves by Late Idro, PK on the mic. Yeah, it's going to be fun. We've got a special guest as well. Big love. Until next time, it's the last one.

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1: Yes, another hot summer's night in NTS. TP, TP. Today is a very special Chaz Presents show. We've got a special guest. Format's a bit different. It's the best MC in the galaxy and his crew. You man aren't even ready, bro. He's coming here, 15 man, sneaking the weed. It's a scary scene, man. Grand is in the house. All right, cool, man. I'm gonna play a couple songs from the start and then, yeah, watch and wait. Listen and wait. All of the above.

0: tonight it's me, Sybil, back to back Chain 45. Back to back Steve's, back to back Decoy. Oh, shout out Corrupt FM.
1: I saw the camera, there's a camera. Yeah, Sheila.
0: Yeah, bro, where did this guy sleep last night, bro?

Yeah, as always, Deco, a man of not many words. So right now we're gonna DJ until it's time to not DJ. Lock in 2 hours. Corrupt FM XTP.

0: Yeah, can you sort out these?
1: I had the wrong headphones for ages.
0: That's not the substances you're on right now, mate. Sort of. No, you can't let the rhythms run out, do you know what I mean?
1: Yeah, I don't really do substances.
2: What's the red button, though? What's that do?
0: Just don't press, ever press a red button. That's the rules of radio.
2: Press it.
1: I think it means the mic works.
3: Do you have to do it MCing or not?
0: It was later, I think.
1: It'd be quite mad if I had to press it every time you lot are barring.
3: When it's all a bit loud, I might just press it.
0: Steves, can you just DJ, please, and stop chatting?
1: Oh, yeah. Yeah, sorry.
3: Is this on as well, or is it just that one? Steve? Yeah, oh, they're both on.
1: I don't know.
3: All right.

0: Right, 1-1-1. You're locked into you're the sounds.
1: You've gone for the handheld mic, is that better?
0: Yeah, handheld's better, yeah. I'm just prepping for the grand entrance, yeah. Just making sure Grinders' levels are good. Might need the mics up a bit. Thank you.

0: FM.
1: That's right, Flat Fine. That's
0: on
1: right,
0: NTS.
1: That's right, Flat Fine. Yeah, on the corner.
0: What is NTS right, anyway? Student thing.
1: That's right, Flat Fine.
0: Yeah.
1: That's right, Flat Fine. Yeah, on the corner.
0: Selector.

0: Cruises on Friday.
1: Yeah. Wicked. Right. Whenever you're ready, guys.
2: Do you want us door closed?
3: It's all
2: the sound.
3: Oh, yeah.
2: That's up to you.
1: Wicked. Yes, we are in the studio, the NTS studio right now with Trust Presents, and we're with the whole Corrupt FM crew. What are we saying?
2: Yes, it's MC Grinder right now, followed by...
4: Oh, do you want me to step in? DJ Beats, and then do you want to...
5: Me next, DJ Steves also.
4: And then...
6: Yeah, Decoy, innit? So, yeah.
2: Yeah, exactly. That's our intro. Yeah.
1: We got the whole crew. All militia. I've heard you call yourself the
2: definitely.
1: Corrupt FM militia.
2: Yeah. And all campaign now.
4: Yeah.
2: Short for camp.
4: Yeah, nice.
1: Which one should I go by?
2: Just Corrupt FM Stronghold.
1: Okay, Stronghold, Militia, Camp.
2: Yeah, exactly.
1: Wicked. I'm glad we got that sorted.
2: Nice one.
1: Wicked. So you're all looking fresh, as always?
2: Yeah, definitely. I'm boiling, actually.
1: Yeah, I bet.
2: It's a hot day.
4: I'm not allowed to take my jacket off.
2: Yeah, we will not wear shorts either. Or sit on grass.
1: Strictly.
2: Yeah, exactly.
1: Are the two things, like, related?
2: Sort of. It just, like, shows a sign of weakness. Yeah. Do you know what I mean?
4: It does.
5: And Grindr's got hay fever as well, so he can't sit on grass.
2: Yeah, exactly.
4: We don't go to the park anymore.
2: Nah.
1: I feel like that's the one thing I can count on always is looking fresh.
2: Yeah, nah, definitely, yeah. It's what it's saying I pride myself on, do you know what I mean? Because he used to dress shit, but I made him, do you know what I mean? Because he's around me all the time. Yeah.
5: But you said he's not allowed to dress really well.
2: No, not too good,
4: I have to send him the picture of what I'm going to wear.
2: Yeah.
4: And then he'll decide what he's
1: wearing.
4: Like
1: a controlling ex kind of vibe.
2: No, not at all. Like a sort of guidance.
4: Yeah.
2: Yeah, like a Liverpool guidance counsellor. Yeah, from above, because I'm taller than him as well. Like, obviously, he's mad short.
1: I mean, you're looking pretty similar, both of you, today. So
2: yeah,
1: I don't know how
2: exactly,
1: that...
2: yeah.
4: Well, he...
2: I've gone for lighter because it's hotter.
4: Yeah. And this was too small for him, so he gave it to me.
2: Exactly, I was too tall for it.
4: But I'm paying the Klarna.
2: Yeah, exactly.
4: On it all.
2: For both of these, so that's good.
1: Makes sense. It's been a minute since you've seen or heard anything from Corrupt.
2: Yeah, it's true. Yeah, it's mad, isn't it?
1: Little birdie told me.
2: Yeah.
1: A new EP coming out.
2: Oh, God,
1: talk to me.
2: Well, it's actually a project very close to my heart, actually. It's Goodma, which is short for Grindr's Decided We're Doing Music Again.
1: Right.
2: Do you get that?
1: Why
2: I mean
1: did you
2: by that?
1: Decide?
2: Because what it is like inspiration. Do you know what I mean? Like, if I don't feel like I'm inspired enough, then we're not doing it. Do you know what I mean? Like, and if there are people who are like, oh, I want to work and do it, I've got to pay bills. Do you know what I mean? And it's like, what are we actually doing this for?
1: Got you.
2: Like this, do you know what I mean?
1: Do you have internal elections about it? Or is it your final say?
2: It's just like a, what do they call it? Like,
5: it's all like dictatorship.
2: That's it. Yeah.
5: But in a good one where there's no like nuclear threat or anything like that.
2: Just like better zoots and that. Like.
1: Yeah. Right. Yeah. I mean, if you need help, Beats, blink twice. Is what I'm saying.
2: No, he's loving it.
1: Yeah. Okay.
4: I would literally die for me. I'm only successful because of Grindr.
2: Exactly. Yeah. And that's the thing. I'm doing it out of love. Do you know what I mean? Like, like when we first met, he was like had this like he was in this mad like music school like for like you know like special people and that.
5: Always like embarrassing to think that.
2: Yeah. Do you know what I mean?
5: I was about to do a scholarship and go to like to study classical music.
2: Yeah. Do you know what I mean? And everyone would say, "Oh, you little." Do you know what I mean? They'd bully it. Like
5: I'd never
2: so,
5: do that. No.
2: Do you know what I'm saying? Like, that's what I'm saying. So then instead, we
1: you
2: turned his nan's flat to a pirate radio. Yeah.
1: Wicked.
4: He did a whole mushroom. Bar and everything changed.
2: Yeah, everything changed. Like,
4: and we wouldn't touch that shit.
2: Nah.
4: He did.
2: Yeah.
1: Strictly spliffs.
2: Yeah, Itau. Do you know what I mean? Like burgers and spliffs.
1: Hell yeah. So why now? Why new music now? Why is the time now? Tell me.
2: Just like because like you know when you just haven't done it for like a couple years. You're like, oh, might as well sort of thing, like.
4: Yeah, you've got nothing else.
2: Yeah,
4: not
2: you, know
4: you
2: what I mean?
4: I'm not saying you.
2: No, but people have nothing else. Do you know what I mean? It's a time in life, like, there's a lot of bad things are happening in this world,
7: You moved away, though.
2: So, I moved away.
6: Grindr moved away for a long time.
2: Okay. Well,
1: that was a tough time, that, wasn't it?
2: So I moved away, with Mish, obviously, like, my ex now.
4: All right.
2: You know, we were, exactly, like, do you know what I mean? Like, don't speak ill of the dead, like, but just no, just that to me, do you know what I mean? But like, and as I am to her, she keeps saying. And like, do you know what I mean? Like, she split up with me, But it was something I wanted, I think, in the end. Do you know, after a while of...
1: Took a minute.
2: Yeah, it took a minute, do you know what I mean? And now I'm just, now I'm living with a close family member.
1: Lovely.
2: You know, it's good, I'm back in Brentford.
1: Lovely, back where you belong.
2: But exactly.
4: Who's a close family?
2: She's... My mum's living with me right now, I'm just helping her out.
4: She's not dead.
2: Yeah, she's not dead, she's very much alive, unfortunately. No, because she keeps telling me to turn the music down and that, and it's just like, I'm trying to do my thing, do you know what I'm saying? Like,
1: you're trying to help her out?
2: I'm trying to help her, I'm trying to pay her bills in the end, do you know what I'm saying? Like,
1: got you, with this EP,
2: well, in the end, I'm saying. Oh, stop getting involved, yeah.
4: Sorry.
2: Yeah, with the EP,
1: with
2: exactly.
1: With the EP?
2: Yeah.
1: So it's four tracks?
2: Yeah, electronic production EP.
1: Come on.
2: Yeah.
4: What's LP?
2: Liquid.
4: Liquid.
2: Yeah, it's like liquid drum and bass sort of shit.
4: Yeah. I thought it was long production.
2: Maybe, yeah.
1: Might have been.
2: Yeah.
1: Who
2: not
1: knows?
2: Not really into LPs, exactly.
4: People don't say that anymore.
2: Nah, But yeah, so like, a lot's gone on into this album, do you know what I mean? Like, we've got a new single we just released called Reload, right?
1: Yeah.
2: And in a way, that's a metaphor because Reload is starting again and we are starting again. Do you know what I'm saying?
1: Fresh start,
2: do you know what I'm saying? And if you listen to the lyrics, like, there's a lot of like, do you know what I mean?
1: Uh-huh. I mean, you got that track called Feelings as well, Young Franco.
2: Feelings as well, because what do we do when we listen to music? We feel.
1: We feel.
2: So it all links with something if you want it to.
1: It's got that banging sample in it.
2: Do you know what I'm saying? Exactly. Which I know a lot of people are like, oh, you don't like house music and that. Nah, that's what I'm saying. I'm taking house music and making it better.
1: Yeah.
2: Well, Decoy made the beat better. Yeah, exactly. Obviously, him and Franco got together and that. Like, do you want to talk about the process?
6: Well, actually, I was quite fuming about that because I had no part of that at all, really.
2: All right, but we've got to say it's a Decoy.
6: Well, he's from Australia now.
2: Exactly, and that's weird. So, if Decoy did have... Decoy's Jamaican and he was in the studio, so it makes it better. Do you know what I mean?
1: Just from pure aura.
2: Exactly. Yeah. That's what I'm saying. Yeah.
1: Speak.

0: The under-14s MC circle, like local stuff. Yeah, so then we did Ali Paddy. I was there, it was like Soul Solo Crew, Skepta before he was Skepta, do you know what I mean? And I'm also, he was just like some brer called Junior, do you know what I mean? Right. Anyway, but he was trying, do you know what I mean? So he was there and that, and I'm on the mic, I'm shedding, do you know what I mean? And then he tries to grab the mic and I go, no. Do you know what I mean? You wait because of my, you know what I mean? And then since then, there was like a respect thing that he gave me. Do you know what I mean? Uh-huh. He sort of stared at me, but there was a look in his eyes that said, I respect you. Thank you for giving me this lesson sort of thing. And he seems to have done well for himself. And he's not smashing it, is he? He's doing house music.
1: Yeah, no, he's
0: just being
1: like,
0: polite.
2: That's why he's doing house music.
0: Yeah, exactly. It's all linked to that because he probably felt like, what's the point of MCing? When I'm back.
1: Big in America. And
0: yeah, but who wants to be big in America? Do you know what I mean?
3: Don't fancy it, no?
0: No, because we're not doing that type of music, no. Do you know what I mean?
2: So when he was 14, you put him off MCing, but then he did a
0: little bit, and then realised it's pointless,
2: sort of quite massive things.
0: Yeah, but then it is. I think my voice was ringing in his head 20 years later, yeah.
2: Like a sort of delayed response.
0: Yeah.
2: Wow.
0: Yeah. That's what I'm piecing together from it.
3: That's one for the history
0: books. Yeah, I reckon so. Yeah.
1: Now he's like probably the most known, grime
0: and house DJ, I'd say. More.
3: So we're not going to see Corrupt FM back to back Skepta house.
0: Well, not house set, all right. But you know, if he wants to squash it, then who knows? But not on house.
3: Give him a bell. He might be up for it.
0: Give him a bell. Exactly.
3: He might be up for it.
0: No, I've been a different number by now.
1: Who, you or
0: both of us?
1: Yeah.
3: Wicked. Yeah. Right.
1: Did you get his number?
0: Carry on.
3: I wanted to play a little game.
0: Yeah.
3: I wanted to play a little game with you lot, right? And it's called, did Corrupt FM actually say that? Or am I just making it up?
0: Okay, yeah. Can you swear on it?
3: Yeah.
0: Oh, yeah. Or are you just chatting shit?
3: Or am I just chatting
0: shit? Yeah.
3: Right,
0: that's
3: let's
0: better,
3: be real, okay?
0: All in.
3: Number one,
0: yeah.
3: Grindr, you once said that, not physically, but your soul is Jamaican.
0: I said that. Oh, do you know why? Because I believe everyone's soul's Jamaican.
3: Right.
0: Because music comes from there. Do you know what I mean? It's a spiritual home. So if you do music, it's natural. And I asked the Decoy's my mate. I asked him. He said it was fine, and he is Jamaican.
3: Yeah.
0: So that's fine to say.
4: Half.
0: Yeah, exactly. And so am I in a way.
4: So you could be half right.
0: Yeah, exactly.
4: Well, I could be half right. Who knows?
0: Exactly. Who knows? Do you know what I'm saying?
3: I mean, correct. You did say that.
0: I did say that.
3: You did say that.
0: Nice. All right. Sweet. Yeah.
3: Right. Number two.
0: Yeah.
3: One of you once said that Decoy invented grime.
0: Oh yeah. I think you said that, didn't you? Do you want to move forward?
1: I'm not sure I did, but
0: yeah, did I? Like, yeah, because he was like,
3: that's the game, yes or no?
0: Yeah. Like our sort of grime.
1: Well, yeah, grime.
0: Yeah. Our sort of grime. Yeah.
3: Correct.
0: Yes.
3: You did say that. That was a David Rodigan interview.
0: Yeah. Oh, is it? Yeah.
3: It was.
0: Oh, you've done
1: Uncle
0: your.
1: Rod.
0: She's done her maths.
1: Is he all right?
3: I've done my maths.
1: Still all right.
0: Yeah, he's all right. Yeah.
1: Is he alive?
0: Yeah. Of course.
3: Yeah, he's kicking it.
0: Yeah,
3: he's still. Yeah. He's going. Yeah. Still going.
0: Yeah.
1: No, just worry about older people.
0: Nah, he's not.
3: Of course.
0: Young soul.
1: Yeah.
0: Yeah.
3: Of course.
0: Yeah.
3: Then number three.
0: Yeah.
3: Got the last one.
0: Yeah.
3: Someone said that you invented the reload and the gun finger at the same time when you, by accident, when you listen to DJ Zinc 138.
0: 100, I love that you know that, yeah? that's history. That could be in a book, do you know what I'm saying?
3: Yeah.
0: You could say, oh, I got this interview, got everything. That's from the history book, do you know what I'm saying? Like, so what happened, it was we was in studio and that, like, he just got the white label, like, off of Zinc, like, not directly off of Zinc, but do you know what I mean?
3: Acquired it.
0: Had a TN on it,
3: Wicked.
0: And then, like, he's playing it, and I've gone, like, I don't know what happened, you know, like when you get like almost cramped up, like, I was like, bang, right?
3: It's a higher force comes over you.
0: And my finger went like that. And he went, oh, what's that? I went, no, that's sick, actually. It looks like a gun.
3: Uh-huh.
0: Yeah. And where I went like that, it did this reload sound.
3: Mad.
0: And then the gun finger was born.
3: Crazy.
1: Yeah.
2: Mad to think.
0: Moment of silence for that, I reckon.
3: Yeah, I reckon.
0: Yeah.
3: Shall we?
1: They're still chatting.
0: So I know, really
3: rude.
0: Yeah.
3: God. That was like moment of history.
0: Yeah, it was, wasn't it? Yeah. Yeah, it's mad. Like, I don't want to take credit for that.
3: I mean, you should, you are.
1: Yeah, you should.
0: But I did do it.
2: I have, so.
3: Credit needs to be taken somewhere.
0: Yeah, exactly.
1: So you did take credit.
0: Yeah, I did take credit, but there's no need in a way.
3: Mm. Whack it on your gravestone, I reckon.
0: Definitely.
3: Do you know what I mean?
0: Maybe with the vinyl.
3: Yeah.
1: Yeah.
0: Look into that.
3: The zinc vinyl.
0: Yeah.
1: Zinc vinyl,
0: I don't know, but then I realised you'd probably be dead before me.
2: Yeah, I wouldn't see myself really lasting more than 10 years max.
0: Yeah, same.
1: I don't know.
0: Yeah. It's just because of how he looks and that. But yeah, sorry.
3: We can get that organised.
0: Yeah.
3: We can get that sorted.
0: Oh, that's sweet. Definitely. Nice. What Travs Presents sponsored Gravestone.
3: Yeah, with the vinyl.
0: Yeah,

0: it, yeah.
1: I think so.
0: Yeah, yeah.
1: Talk about Chaz Presents.
0: Yeah.
1: We're here with them right now.
0: Oh, yeah, yeah, yeah, yeah.
1: How did you find out about them? What's the vibes? What
0: are
1: you thinking?
0: Well, you know, it's the next wave, do you know what I mean? Yeah. The next gen coming through, and I'm like, oh, yeah, you can hear the influence. You can hear the influence. Like, I kept saying it, didn't I?
2: Yeah, that's your thing. You keep saying it.
0: You kept saying it back.
2: I think as we get older, yeah, you can kind of hear the influence.
0: The influence, you know what I mean?
3: Like, whenever anyone successful does sort of does stuff, you're always like, oh, I literally influence that.
0: Because you have to know, and I love that. I'm so happy for them that they're doing that, yeah. And obviously, like, we're the kings of like what they're trying to do. Do you know what I mean? Obviously, this is all legal and that. Yeah. Do you know what I'm saying? So it's a bit like less, but I just said if you want, like, I can come through and just like give the blessing sort of thing. Do you know?
1: Do you reckon
0: what I mean?
1: They'll ever let you on a set or anything? Or
0: yeah, that's what we're doing. Yeah, it's a set. This is Corrupt FM presents Travs presents.
1: Right, double presents presents squared.
0: Yeah, presents squared. Yeah, I prefer an X.
1: Who's first?
0: Yeah. Yeah, well, Corrupt FM.
1: Okay, got you.
0: But only because we came first, do you know what I mean?
1: Yeah, like, yeah. The influence.
0: Exactly.
2: Yeah, because we're older, aren't we?
0: Yeah, not really. Just more sort of lyrically.
3: It's all time.
0: Do you know what I mean? I'm still dressed exactly the same as I did when
1: it's
0: I was 15.
1: All in rotation,
2: well,
1: right?
2: Yeah. You said time doesn't exist.
3: Exactly. No, it's an illusion.
0: Yeah.
3: Time got invented by humans and we can't even agree on our own time.
0: And that's why I look 25.
3: That's why all the different time zones and like places where it's not light and day, and
0: then it's
3: like,
0: just
3: it's
0: like, do you know what I mean?
3: Yeah.
0: In Sweden and all that, like,
3: we can't even agree on
1: where
3: that.
1: Where even is that?
2: It's sunny all
0: beyond
2: night.
0: Beyond me, do you know what I mean?
2: All night.
0: Yeah.
2: They do loads of movies out there. Yeah. It's so sunny.
3: They don't know when their birthday is, so how do you measure time?
0: Doesn't bear thinking of, really, does it?
3: Just don't think about it.
0: But that's why we're here, yeah.
1: Wicked. Favourite TPMC?
0: Travis presents MC.
1: Yeah. Oh, sorry, well, I should have clarified that.
0: Yeah. Interestingly enough, yeah. Do you know what I mean? Because I tried to add another syllable, MC and stuff.
3: It's like an echo.
0: Yeah, exactly.
3: Echo mix.
0: We've got a few people that we've brought through. Do you know what I mean? Yeah. So you might have to just wait and see.
1: No spoilers.
2: We've got out his phone book.
0: Yeah,
2: and
0: exactly.
2: I'll tell you what though, Skepta is not here.
0: Yeah, well, that's...
1: He hasn't got his number, that's why.
0: Exactly. Yeah, otherwise it would be, yeah.
1: Otherwise you'd better.
0: Yeah.
1: So you got any new gen MCs that you lot are enjoying?
0: That's what I'm saying. You're going to have to see. Do you know what I'm saying?
1: Like, no names.
0: No, do you know why I'm not saying names? Because I've told people to come down, but you know what MCs are like. If they don't turn up, I look like a fucking prick.
1: Yeah.
0: Do you know what I'm saying?
1: They're on grime time.
0: Yeah, exactly. So I'll shout them out after, if anything.
1: Okay,
0: do you know what I mean? Yeah. So otherwise they don't deserve it.
1: You just don't want to look like a dick.
0: Yeah, exactly.
1: Basically.
0: Yeah. So.
1: Okay, cool, wicked. Well, let's get straight into it. Let's get into the cypher.
0: I'm boiling.
2: Why do we always do everything if other grime MCs don't do everything?
0: Don't worry about that. All right, let's run it, yeah? What are we running? Really, what are we starting with?
2: Yeah.
0: Actually, no. What's it called?
2: What?
0: Let's start with... Should we start with the PA first?
2: Yeah.
0: All right, we're going to start with the PA first. Our brand new hit single, like...
2: Get these mics. They're a bit better.
0: Yeah.
4: You have to lean forward like
2: you're in Oasis.
0: Yeah,
2: or
0: exactly.
2: Like,
0: do you know what I mean?
2: You have to sniff.
0: Right, let's get the levels right first, Stevie.
2: Steven.
0: Yeah.
2: Oh yeah, that's already better.
0: Mic check, 1, 2. Did you learn the lyrics, yeah?
2: Yeah, I listened to it all the way here, on loop.
0: Just got to say
2: reload. Yeah, pretty much, yeah.
0: Because I'll miss that bit out.
2: Fine.
0: Yes, mic check, 1, 2. Might have to turn the mics down, tunes up. Brand new hit single by the Corrupt FM Militia.
2: Yes.
0: Reload. 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
2: Reload.
0: Yeah? Right, you not ready, yeah?
2: Let's go. Pull it.
0: Spit my bars on the mic.
2: Reload.
0: Lyrical style that you like.
2: Reload.
0: £4 chicken and chips.
2: Reload.
0: Got another drop on tick.
2: Reload.
0: Half of the piff.
2: Reload.
0: Step in the car for a piss.
2: Reload.
0: On tick.
2: Reload.
0: Reload.
2: Reload.

0: Yeah. The DJ wheels me up once again. Trust me, lad.
1: Yeah, all this is true.
0: Yeah?
1: All this.
0: News reports about how many reloads we do in a
1: it's
0: set,
1: non-stop. Like. Non-stop.
0: Every single day.
1: Reload everything all the time.
0: Pro

0: remix it. 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
1: Can we get more mic in here?
0: And we got to stand here so we can hear it a bit more, like, do you know what I mean?
1: Or we can do
0: that's
1: like
0: it.
1: That.
0: Yeah. Hold my name's blood. It's perfect.
1: Perfect.
0: Oi, old tight Stevie in the mix with the blender.
1: Ten out of ten.
0: Ten out of ten. When will it end?

0: right?
1: Are you crazy?
0: Do you know what I'm saying? Good, you're yeah, good, yeah. But you know, yeah. See what, do you know what I mean?
1: I'm learning, I'm learning. I'm learning off the sensei, I'm learning.
0: Old tight, my man, old tight, Jeffrey, inside.
1: Old tight, old tight.
0: Yeah?
1: Jeffrey.
0: Hey, run it, run it.
1: Nice, Jaffy. Hey, listen. Yo,

0: them assists. 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Like, trust me.
1: Come again.
0: Old tight chamber 4-5, stepping up, stepping in. 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

I've been in the dance, so backstage the tune's all right. 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

0: Yeah, yeah, Big Cruise Leon Chaz presents with In Here Corrupt FM. Shut your mouth!
1: Oh, do you know, he's actually quite sick as well.
0: Don't take the piss.

I get a job, I'm trying to rip something. Yeah? Talking like a wicked and a heavy, like a wooden come around and just lift something. The man are talking like the wicked and a heavy from your wooden foot, that a man did something. They done a thing, I done a random thing. Cause style man wouldn't do modelings. Within online squabblings, I just wait till it all goes down like the bugging. I ain't one of those guys that's offering grace. I really do pop up in places. Trust me, they must have put in little spaces. Dickhead, I don't want no guy too ostentatious. But I'm gonna come and they're gonna tie my laces. Everywhere I look, man, I say my phrases. Dropping the wickedest about since ages.

0: What shoes am I seeing when I win a football? When I sold everything, when I pay car for me, then I would have lived for that bar. For my youth, my dick is all my.
1: Yeah.
2: That is mad that you even had to spit over ones like this, like different gen, like.
0: You know what I mean? I'm a young boy, but I know where I'm going. Myself, that weather, bro. Untap Corrupt FM, trust presents. We're in the

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All right, run. 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Baby, baby's gonna be here. Cor- is the name on the up for a wuzu, yeah. Some of them get here, haters on the edge of career. Live on stage, no fear, but I'm here. Back by

0: option. 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
1: Sounds good.

0: tempo. 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Better me telling me that I'm the best MC. Susie and Sarah and Helen and Melody. Trust me, like, all the chicks, like, do you know what I'm saying? Constantly. All they do is bell me and tell me I'm like the best MC, like, do you know what I mean?
1: Nine chicks, yeah.
0: Nine chicks, like, yeah, do you know what I'm saying? Yeah, trust me. Yeah, let's go. I buy the mic with the rough neck. I sit up with the rhythm, I kill them all quick. 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I buy the mic with a rough neck flow. 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

0: Best MC.
1: Wait, Susie and Sarah and Helen and Melody?
0: Yeah, what, you thought they're forgetting me? No way, my bro, you're too legendary. In fact, yo, check it, Logan, watch me spell it, G. Yo, L, that stands for legacy. E, that's electricity. G, that's the MC grind. D, A, another MC gets B. C, MCs can't compete. There's another MC's left under my feet. Sharp like a shitty G, heavy, that's a weaponry. I'm gonna poison my beast, he's got the remedy.
1: Yo. Mental energy inside.
0: Mad, innit? I've literally made him go silent because he was so sick. Do you know what I'm saying? Like, honestly, do your thing though. You're sick as well. Trust me.
1: Bro, bless up, bless up. Watch it. Get on. Yeah. Oh, that Jaffa.

0: TP.
1: What?
0: MTS. Cracked FM, bro.
2: We're the man.
0: Yeah.
1: Yeah. Yeah.

0: Slaughter.
1: Again.
2: Yeah.
1: Again.
2: Yeah.
3: One daddy dick, you can't know say about yeah?
2: Really?
3: Outside Jaffro, yeah?
2: E.
3: Inside.
2: Yeah.

0: get a boy with a sound. Driving the boy, get a boy with a sound. Man, I'm picking a mic, I never putting it down. Because I'll take your car keys, keys, I'll take your energy. Who could the biggest of mystery? I've got other MCs pleading against me.
1: I'll take your car keys, I'll take your energy.
0: Who could the biggest of mystery? I'm drinking a pint of Hennessy.
1: B stands for brutality.
0: E.
1: That stands for energy.
0: A.
1: Stands for Audi.
0: And then T.
1: Stands for Audi TT.
0: Car G stands for guarantee. R stands for riding the B. I stands for... Nothing really rhymes with I, so...
1: No.
0: N stands for now and I'll play. D, da-da-da, the DJ. A, in the pit of my blaze. H, who do we appreciate my car?
1: I'll take your car keys. Keys. I'll take your energy.
0: Who can the biggest of mystery? I've got other MCs standing next to me.
2: I ain't got burn on me. If you want to rid of me, then you best murder me. I'm hot third degree. You're not nerving me. I ran your tape and I found it was perjury. No one's heard of you. They all heard of me. But one part that I said just a surgery.
1: Yeah.
2: I just got off the

Yeah, yeah. Trabs presents Corrupt FM Inside. It's myself, Jaffy. Look. All right. Hey, listen. Look.

0: to them in a league. Schumacher, I want to do them. Yes.
1: Outside Logan inside.
0: God.
1: Corrupt FM presents, Travis presents. Trust me, like, who is Travis anyway? Or is it Travs? Oh, Travs, like, yeah, all right. Let me show you something, yeah?

0: out of 10, girl, them say I look Italian.
1: You do.
0: You know what I'm saying? Yeah, like, a lot of girls think I'm Italian, yeah. But I'm actually mixed race. Anyway, who's up next?
2: Yes. Yeah. Okay. It's real corrupt in here right now. It's all traps. It's getting really NTS right now.

0: things back better answer my me. And I play silly but I'm not a dummy. See me in the ships, I got rammer for me. And it's so hot on the underground train. Tap water bottle on the mountain. Sun's up in the bank account rain. You might see me in the It's really corrupt in here right now. Corrupt is very political.
1: Corruption.
0: It's so hot in the underground train. Tap water, water and the mountain. Sounds up with the bank account rain. You must see me in the city where religious outmates. 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I don't

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0: Saving will be, obviously. Fucking hell, that's sick. Do you know what I mean, like? And that's what a real MC does, ask for his own wheels. Do you know what I mean, like? Hey, listen, yeah? That was all sick. Oi, that's what I'm saying, like. See, even Chambers saying it, do you know what I mean? Like, I sound Jamaican, do you know what I mean? Oi, listen, yeah? All that sick what you lot are doing, yeah? But can you lot just do an 8-bar thing and go around? Could you reckon you could do that, yeah? All right. Let's come, listen.

T-R-I-N-D, A-N-D, B to the E-A-T, T-R-I-N-D, A-N-D, B to the E-A-T, it's the T-R-I-N-D, A-N-D, B to the E-A-T, showing you different forms of what? Reality!

0: mic, I'm never putting it down. And that's it. That is the last fucking bar of the set. Yeah? I control the set.
1: Hold tight,
0: all the MCs inside, yeah? Hold tight the new gen and that, yeah? Hold tight all the MCs inside. Hold tight everyone that come through today, yeah?
1: Yeah?
0: Pure love. I'm going to end the set with one of our hit classics. You lot take note with this one as well, yeah? Because just in case you want to make tunes and that. Do you know what I mean? Like,
1: which one are we doing?
0: Good Money Maker.
1: What is?
0: So we're making tunes eventually.
1: We haven't made any money.
0: Yeah, but not for us, but for other people.
1: All right, cool.
0: So I didn't want the money.
1: This is music.
0: This is real music, do you know what I'm saying?
1: Yeah,
0: like?
1: Yeah. Who?
0: Who's ready? MC Grinder. Liverpool blow to the jaw, bang! Liverpool blow to the jaw, bang! Liverpool blow to the jaw,
1: leaving every MC down on the floor.

0: Why are we so lyrically deep?
1: Been training.
0: Back to Detroit for a week. Stage, you can end it there. End it there, take it down.
1: Yeah, don't need the double reload.
0: It's mad when it's not a live gig because everyone's left and no one's making noise.
1: Yeah, it's quite...
0: Yeah, oh, yeah, a Sybil stayed, obviously, but yeah, all the best ones left.
1: Well, it's boiling in here, to be fair.
0: Anyway, big it up, yeah? Corrupt presents, Traps presents. Old tight everyone inside, yeah? Old tight all the MCs. Old tight Sybil. Old tight Chamber 4-5. Yes. Old tight Stevie. Old tight Decoy. And old tight my little son Beats, like...
1: Yeah. I am older than you.
0: Yeah, exactly, but you're shorter. Right. Yeah.
1: So you got a stage age as well, so you're younger.
0: I'm 28, exactly.
1: Yeah.
0: A lot of these are my oldest, actually.
1: I don't know, we play it more.
2: Yeah, I think me and Decoy just got to play some
0: Yeah, no, I'm just relaxing now, blazing a zoot and that.
1: Oh, I'll stay in here.
0: Yeah, you just do a bit of hosting and that, yeah. I'll probably give some tips to the MCs outside.
1: Yeah, you go for it. You go and have a zoot. But big up everyone that came through. Big up LZ,

0: Oh, how are you feeling, Steve?
1: Yeah, quite sweaty. To be fair, I'm coming up though. It's quite good.
0: Are you coming up for that whole set?
1: Yeah, it's perfect temperature for it.
2: Wait. Is this on as well?
0: Yeah, nice. Okay, good. It's good to have lots of mics on. Use this day as a chance to start again. Wait, have you peaked now? Are you peaking or?
1: No.
0: Selector. Deja. 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Is it Student Radio, Steve?
1: I don't know.
0: I think it is.

0: Nah, it's not that sort of vibe. All right. Hey.
1: I'm understanding the problem.
0: Understand
1: where you are going, you know where I have been before.
0: Yeah,
1: pay close attention.
0: Pay it.
1: I can show you the way to have it all of the powers. All of the knowledge and the strength. That is the right kind of thinking.
0: Think about it.
1: Use this day as a chance to start again.
0: Trust me. Your corruption.
1: Are you ready?
0: Hold tight, Grindr outside, chatting to all the MCs.
1: Celebrate life.
0: Hold tight, the snowman.

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1: Show your bound back in the days, there was a face game.
0: Oh, yeah.
1: Crazy, I was amazed. I never know I turned lyrically. And if I weren't a lyrical G, then what would I be?
0: B.
1: I know you and you know me.
0: B.
1: G-A-R with the A-G-E-E. I know you and you know me. Me. G-A-R with the A-G-E-E.
0: Big up Mega.
1: I know you and you know me. G-A-R with the A-G-E-E.
0: Hey.
1: I know you and you know me. G-A-R with the
0: A-G-E.
1: I know you and you know me. G-A-R with the A-G-E-E.
0: Age.
1: You and you know me.

0: one favourite bit.
1: Grand is saying one of his bits probably, yeah.
0: Yeah, good answer.
1: Yeah, he's sort of gesturing.
0: Yeah.
1: Pointing at himself.
0: Yeah, I thought, yeah, obviously, but there was lots of bits I liked as well.
1: I do love Manga. Manga's well saved.
0: Oh, big up Manga every time. He's rolled deep. Wait, hold on. He's definitely rolled deep, yeah.
1: Yeah?
0: Yeah. Oh, do you know what I love? LZ. You can't pound for pound get better than LZ.
1: Oh, pound for pound.
0: Pound for pound, yeah.
1: He's a raver as well.
0: You can tell.
1: You can see it in his eyes.
0: Do you know what? You can tell from how long he spends in the toilet.
1: Oi, D-Queen. That's lovely, that. That's absolutely lovely.
0: Oh, this isn't any... This is just any DJ. This is Corrupt FM right now. This isn't normal.
1: Nah, this is it.
0: Yeah, very lucky for these students to have us today.
1: Abnormal.
0: Yeah, that's what I'm saying. Hey!
1: Oh, echoed it out as well.
0: Fucking hell, the 99 remix as well.
1: Tell me, Decoy.
0: Oi!
1: Wow. The thing is,
0: go on.
1: When you got tunes like this, you don't need any other tunes.
0: No, you don't. You literally don't. Yeah. I was going to drop it out, but you just said it. Like, do you know what I mean?

0: Oh, this is the fucking best bit. Oh, this bit. Wait, no, wait. Wait, I'll tell you the bit.
1: It does a little... I know the
0: bit. Oh, you know the bit.
1: Wait, it's coming, it's coming.
0: It's fucking... It's...
1: Wait.
0: Wait, wait, wait,
1: this
0: wait.
1: This bit, this bit,
0: this bit. Oh, that that's, one sound.
1: That's mad.
0: It's like Mortal Kombat sound.
1: Should we reload it just to that bit?
0: Yeah.
1: Just
0: sorry. Will you mix him? No, yeah, no, no, just no, that literally, bit. Just wait, yeah.
1: Yeah, we just want go to hear on that bit again.
0: This bit. Oh,
1: that
0: you're,
1: is
0: you're
1: mad.
0: Fucking joking.
1: How
0: one more
1: they
0: time.
1: Do that?
0: Wait, one more time.
1: It's mad how they do that, isn't it?
0: You ready, Steve?
1: Yeah, go on.
0: Fucking hell.
1: So satisfying.
0: You don't get that anymore.
1: I could literally listen to that 1,000 times.
0: Same.
1: But it'd be probably quite boring for everyone listening.
0: Nah, they'd love it as well, because they're waiting for that bit.
1: I loved it.

0: my ladies crew.
1: Ladies.
0: Ladies crew.
1: That's what it's all about. Are these yours, Decoy? These. Glasses. Hold tight. This is very ladies. I feel like Dave Bowers in his glasses. Fucking hell. All right, DK in the mixer blender. Selector. Oi! Danger.
0: Wow, I love this one.
1: Right, I'm probably going to go outside and just check Ryder's all right, because it's been 10 minutes. I need to check on him.
0: Locked into the sounds of Corrupt FM via NTS radio right about now.
1: Wait, let me turn the engine in. You can turn this one on, Steve. You can turn this one off. Yeah. They love all that. It's good to communicate.
0: Yeah. You can't see, but there's like a wall with like a glass, and there's like people on the other side of it. Like, you know, like in detective shows when people get interviewed. It's sort of like that.

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So what are you saying? Trav Presents and Cropped FM. It's been sick, man. Every day is TP. 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And this is Garage.

0: Come on, man. 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
1: My property is my property. And I never come cross get tight for life. 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Watch it, just keep it. Romance in front of you. Watch it.

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NTS Radio. It ain't pirate, but it lives on the internet. Something we should do, really. I've been trying to tell them, but they ain't been listening. Strictly analogue.

fatness, anybody comes here. Over that side, people go there for religious education mostly and the restaurant. I think that's it. I think you would have noticed that there was a lot of religious people over there, innit? Yeah, there's a few mosques, people go there for religious education. Around here, the people just catch religious education.

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1: I learned from the Garage Best, bro. The legends. Shout out Corrupts, always in the airwaves.
0: Like cockroaches, we'll never die. The cockroaches of the waves.

Can cockroaches fly? I don't know. If they can, then they're technically on the airwaves anyway, but... But yeah, we're definitely... Yeah.

0: still.
1: Mr. Cook?
2: Yes?
1: Do you have a son named Rob?
3: Steve, is this on?
1: Yes.
3: You really love a build-up, don't you, mate?
1: You better
4: what's all about, Dick?
1: Your son's dead. Dead? How? He died of an overdose.
4: See, it's actually really profound.

0: Last one from us.
1: Last one.
0: We're going to do something amazing.
2: There's still 4 minutes, Deez. What are you talking about?
0: Yeah, but I'm going to reload it.
3: Mr. Cook?
4: Yes?
3: You have a son named Robert?
4: Robert Cook, age 17.
3: Yes.
4: I'm sorry, Mr. Cook.

0: You gotta give it the amount of time it needs. Trust me.
1: Feelings. Inside you, which man like grinds, I'm the gal and thriller. Also known as a soundboy killer. Strong put a mic at the zoo, I fill up. Corrupt FM.
0: Trust me.
1: It's that feeling. Trust me.

0: music.
1: Yes.
0: 1 minute left of the whole show, yeah?
1: Oh, no,
0: hold tight, everyone that was here. I've just been outside, like, just a lot of the MCs was asking me for advice and that, do you know what I mean? Like, and it's,
1: you got to give it.
0: It's good, isn't it, just to help the young generation?
1: Yeah, yeah,
0: and
1: I
0: that,
1: was like, watching you just talking at them. Yeah. And they looked like they were loving
0: and they were
1: it.
0: Silent.
1: Yeah,
0: just
1: all
0: because
1: of them.
0: They were so in awe, do you know what I mean?
1: Yeah, they've all gone now.
0: They've all gone. But yeah, Corrupt FM presents, Travs presents,
1: X.
0: Do you know what I mean? Yeah. Legendary set, yeah? All I can say is you're welcome, like.
1: Yeah, and all I want to say is thank you to Grindr.
0: Yeah.
1: Thank you to NTS.
0: Yeah, exactly.
1: Thank you to Trav.
0: Yeah, yeah. Travs. And Travs with an S.
1: Travs.
0: Yeah, yeah.
1: I quite like Trav, though.
2: I thought you said Travis.
3: NTS.

Lord, turn to the hearts and